There was murder, there was rape. Their villages were burning. They were trying to escape. I couldn't meet their glances. I was staring at my shoes. It was acid, it was tragic. It was almost like the blues. It was almost like the blues. I have to die a little between each murderous thought. And when I'm finished thinking, I have to die a lot. There's torture and there's killing. And there's all my

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0: kuin laastari tähän Fateless-haavaan. Tämä on biisi nimeltään We Come One.
1: All the subtle flavors of my life are become bitter seeds and poison leaves without you. You represent what's true. I drain the color from the sky and turn blue without you. These arms lack a purpose.

this tall man walking the streets of Helsinki. He's called Seppo. He's a friend of mine from Finland. He tells me, Hank, she left me again.

is all alone in the radio studio at night. He's a disc jockey working for Radio Mafia Helsinki. And sometimes women call him in the night.

inside. We're wearing the wrong shoes. That's Helsinki Blue. So we went along the bar, to the station.